0: my God, how uplifting and inspiring you've been for me for all this time. And I love you, and no one is freaking fun here.
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y'all. 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I'm going blind and you're my sight. 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

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Give me something I can

y'all better make some noise for the Blessed One up in here tonight. Y'all better make some motherfucking noise before we turn this shit off.

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It's hard to say that I'd rather stay awake when I'm asleep, because my dreams are bursting at the seams.

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Give me something I can feel. Take the moment, make it real. Give me something I can feel.